0: Copy, this is 12-1, still 12-33.
1: Affirm.
0: Interrupt to corrections. 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
1: Valley Care Rehab. CSF5 en route as well, requesting to respond with them for a 73-year-old patient who fell, complaining of knee and shoulder pain, is also confused.
2: Hello.

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40-minute marker would have been 3 to go. 40-minute marker, 17, 16. We have a lift assist on horizon. Initially, it came in as a medical aid, but now they're advising it's a lift assist only. Do you want us to send TBA?

Copy. Actually, it looks like it'll be 1176, but they're already en route. We'll advise them. Air Dispatch 1176, you're responding to 114 Horizon Lane. It's for a lift assist. Initially, it came in as an owner of a phone taking a fall, and dispatch has a medical aid. 1800 is tied up on a structure fire, requesting you continue.

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0: 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It's going to be a 61-year-old male, conscious, breathing, unable to walk inside the house on the upper level, unable to get down the stairs, had fall and injured his knee.
1: She has cognitive issues since surgery on Friday. Right. 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
1: If I don't, then I'm running upstairs and say, hey, I got this. You guys get me.
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1: start.

0: 1, go ahead.
1: The fire is knocked down at this time. It is knocked down. We'll be here for a few to do some mop up.
0: If 1801 advising fire is a knockdown at this time, we'll be on scene for mop up at 1742.
2: I'm a 1220 pending at Millsite Park.
0: Handle that. 1740,

morning, Liz Ray 32 to Bath Tubby Domestic at the airport. It looks like the vehicle is now moving. It's a dirty brown or gray SUV that was in the parking lot. Mel was yelling, hitting something or someone. The vehicle is now exiting the parking lot. Mel is still hitting something, heading towards Stewart Parkway to Highway to State. New crosses. On foot trip.

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1: Five, seven. 674 Bowie Union, Georgia.

0: he's in Lehman at the point. He should have a Roseburg unworked warrant.
1: Copy. What's his date of birth?

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1: 119 North with a green SUV, 525 George X-ray Frank.
0: Copy, 1815.
2: I had two more callers on that female, added in. 1MBA in the area, 361 Diamond Elk Road, until

0: ahead. Dispatch.
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0: 1900 and released by Leon Command. We will be moving to the 103 to cover Riddle, Tri-City, Myrtle Creek, and Canyonville.
1: 1900 units released from Leon Command, and we'll be covering South County, 1818.

0: Valley. We've got on work out of Roseburg.
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0: Lane, we're still checking on your return. 3185 Santos Vegas, Lazar is now at 1221.
1: Have a good one.
0: 30 was running 16.
2: 16.
0: 30 was running 16, your person is returning 1221.
1: Tommy, he's got a unworked out of Roseburg Police Department.

0: 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Medic, code 3.
1: Advising of a possible MBA.
0: I have a heart rate, a heartbeat, unconscious.
1: Advised of a vehicle crash likely to have resulted in injuries.
2: Unit resources been released from the fire, returning their respective locations. 1-3, I see.

0: 0-0, David, David, Robert.
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721 Southeast Metal Arc, number 4, is requesting contact. I believe that her 14-year-old son vandalized her son's car, the Honda Pilot. PR mentioned that he had a sword, but she doesn't see it now.

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Vehicle's out of the red light, 12-1.

0: I'm a 34 out of that voltage change. I'm not going to get on lot 2.
1: And regarding the previous attempt to locate, that mail made it home safely for OSV.
0: Cover, thank you.
1: 1828.

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1: We're needing a non-emergent transport. We don't have if it's only ambulance.
0: 1331 copies, responding.
1: 1931, you're en route for a 49-year-old male. He's conscious, breathing, complaining of right lower quadrant pain.
2: Five detained, and I'm not going to get out of them all too. Can you run one by audio?
1: Sir, go ahead.
2: 519-0392, that's Delta 4. He's the driver.
1: Confirming that number was 519-0592.
2: 519-0392.
1: 1932.

0: Somebody just kicked them in the knee and took $5. It's going to be 1401 Northwest Veterans Way, number 124 at Orchard Knoll. A male still out front, has blonde hair and wearing shorts. We're on 12-4 with Leonard. Second unit. Unit, go ahead.
1: Copy. 12th agency assist in drain Chevron, 1934.
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0: You can't find out, yeah. Mississippi Boy 27, 82, 04, Lassa Sabota.

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0: 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I'll be 12-1-24.
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0: is going to be 477, 477.
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3: Hold my calls from you. Michael Valdez at Janus Park. He's got an unworked until 24.

3171, all are returning 1221. Jacob Schneider is a corrections offender out of Multnomah County, and that is for DUI, right?

0: Charlie. I'll confirm that here and there.
1: Is a correction defender out of Coos County, and that is for delivery map.
0: Who is the register subject?
1: CAD

is off of Peter's address.

0: There's also the Sherman in Coos Bay. It's the one that he used to love.
1: Chad Peters, there is a sex offender hit in there. However, it's a different person. The person that's coming up with a sex offender hit is James Bryant. And it does show 63774, and it says SNA/Peace Road.
0: Correct. I'm good for all sites now.

0: 150.
1: 1241. 1257, another 12-4 request. 5-4.

Captain. I have that mail in custody. I'll be en route to 6200. Pick up the 1224.

Yeah, with multiple.

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0: 106. 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Callers advising they have a stalking order against a Thomas Stanley. Leaves a back driveway off of Wilcox. There it is, black R6 bike pull up and the gate is open.
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0: I believe that name is supposed to be Tano, not Thomas.
1: 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At 20:30.

0: 106. There is a temporary restraining protective order showing Tano Stanley, 97 of 93, to respondent in a restraining protective order. Does have caution for armed protective person is Natisha Bartley. That is the PR.
1: 106, I copy from 30.
0: 2034. Road 69, copy. Break 30, sub 126. Would you be able to respond to that one?

0: 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Our caller does not believe he would be armed. Sounds like there's multiple trailers on the property. Three of them are occupied. The caller's boyfriend is out looking for the mail. He is not armed.
1: Something.

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1: Here they haven't seen anything or heard anything. Just wait for deputy's response. Copy.
0: New in Winston at the Two Rivers Apartments in the parking lot. Thank you. 25.

0: 6. You're responding for a 72-year-old male. He fell down. He had a sudden onset of dizziness. He did hit his head when he fell and has vomited. This will be in the parking lot of the Glen Rivers, or Two Rivers Apartments by the mailbox.
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0: 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We have an unknown injury accident at 14141 North Bank Road, Roseburg, crosses at Anderson and Huntley.
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2: 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He fell out of his wheelchair earlier today and has a history of stroke.
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1: Two seventy one is on scene, single vehicle over the bank about 15 feet down off the road. Looks like a single patient sitting up by the roadway. We'll be blocking traffic, we'll be blocking the westbound traffic lane.
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0: 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Number E12 crosses at A Street, B Street, and Stevens at Newton Creek Manor.
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0: Fire dispatch.
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1: 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He's 1221, Clarkson offender for PCS meth. 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
1: You can clear event 339 and I'm 1226.
0: Southview Street in Sutherland, 59-year-old female, having anxiety issues. So, the closest incident is incident 622. It's the 6046 North Myrtle Road. The roommates that are fighting. The other incident is south-south from 6 and Sol Abraham. Cuffing and screaming heard.
1: Copy, is it Gene? I'll make it 12-4. It's generally never physical, and I'll start towards the Glendale one. Copy.
2: Yeah, law enforcement, also if you could advise them that the road is only blocked by us emergency traffic right now.
0: Deputies that are tied up, we'll advise if we can get someone clear in an ETA as soon as we can.
2: Copy.

0: It's generally never physical, and I'll start towards the Monday one.
1: Enforcement. Also, if you could advise them that the road is only blocked by us emergency traffic right now.
2: We have deputies that are tied up. We'll advise if we can get someone clear in an ETA as soon as we can.
1: Copy. No, nothing urgent here. We may clear the scene before they arrive, though, if you could advise them.

0: 213, go ahead.
1: 6 over pass. Same over buoy, 44958.
2: 1231 will be transporting in less than 5.
3: It's going to head toward call 623. I'll be on the backer. And 107 is about to clear the jail shortly. He'll have the accident.
0: 72 leave, 158 current call pending. I copy. 31581271 3 Timberlake Avenue, apartment 107. That address is from the second caller. First caller was only hearing it. Lots of stuff being heard.

0: 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Can you read that?
1: Mill log, and then NGS has been pressed.
0: If there's another unit, check for

0: 7, just for information, the emergency responders on scene advise that the vehicle is not blocking the road, only emergency vehicles are at this time. They may clear things before you arrive.
1: Editor, any property damage?

0: deputy en route from Roseburg now. They're wanting to know if there's any property damage.
1: Possibly a bit of a fence.
0: Copy, 2129.
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0: 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MVA, loss of consciousness, approximately 45 miles an hour, ETA 30 minutes.
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1: 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One, two, seven, 2130.

0: correct address of 972. 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
1: Of Kalapuya Street. Thirty 6872 is on scene. They might be able to help you.
0: Hey, we're 72 up there.

0: Cortina driving complaints 135 by 5 North.
1: We're attempting to locate.
2: That's the last unit, re-advise.
1: We're with Sutherland Fire, we're attempting to locate the location.
0: 2135. 135 I-5 northbound. It's a report of a dark Toyota 4Runner swerving all over the roadway, tailgating and almost striking other vehicles. Speeds of 90 plus. Oregon 042, Mary William Boy, brake. Continuing, the RP took the 136 exit, no longer has visual. Suspect vehicle continued northbound.
1: You can advise the same process.

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0: 2140.

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0: We have both lanes opening up again. We're going to remain on scene for law enforcement to arrive, though. Yeah, incident is close to 14187 North Bank Road.
2: Flying J.

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2: B 38174, did you copy that?

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1: 1172, 2155.

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0: Plane 132, I'm 5 South. Just received 132 I-5 South, unknown color CMV, unable to maintain lane. RP believes it's a white cab with Charles Robert Charles on the side, swerving across both lanes for the last 2 to 3 miles. At 2202.
1: Roseburg, support of the peer advising that they're involved in a domestic with his wife, Cassidy Zeitlow. We're still getting further.

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He advised that there's no intoxicants, no weapons involved, and 30 children on scene. Josh is going to be wearing a white shirt and shorts and red shoes.

0: Query 17 Buffalo 07.
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0: Alarm at 3770 Oaks Road. 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
1: They come.

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1: Do you want them to respond?

0: 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Break.
1: Oregon license plate 544, Lima X-ray, Lima. He's heading southbound, almost to the 120 at this time.
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1: You can go ahead and send it. I'm going to clear this stop here in a sec.
0: Copy at 2215.
1: Okay.

miles of the road. Lincoln, actually Lincoln, Ford F-150. It is expired to Orion. Berry out of Eugene, if located by 33rd, nothing further at 2370.

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Green Subaru had another vehicle and left. The other vehicle's a green, correction, a gray passenger car.

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180174. Pierre called back again on 901. 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

120. 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It's a friend that's at the house. It's female. She's screaming, yelling, hitting him. We're still trying to get further. Then break 3174. Can I divert you to back? Confirming clear the cross.

0: 130-120-174. Caller's advising Colby is 41. Believe the female's named Sam. Both are intoxicated. He was telling the female to get out, quit hitting him. Unknown weapons. A caller advised may have knives, but believes they're put away.
1: Yeah, copy.

Project 83, go ahead. Okay, 231.

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1: Was it 15? 2332 break 38120. Found a Colby Damon Olson 613 of 84. 1221 suspended, go to pay child support due to BS violation. IID required as long as a respondent in a stock and protective order with caution for resist and interfere. Protective person is going to be Travis Rogers.

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0: 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I'm 1257, 1228, disorderly incident 667.
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1: 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IID required. 1221.
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0: 33, Crystal Abel, valid, 1221. 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She has a city expulsion violation, 410-2026.
1: Is it 06? 30,

0: 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He's associated with a little cart, two-wheeled cart, wearing raggedy clothes at the exit.
1: Six, copy.

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1: Assistance getting her bike put back together.

I'll divert you for a 1228. City 174, we've received 3 911 calls from a male. He's whispering, shots fired, times 3, then disconnects. On the third call, he provided the address of 463 Slide Creek. Page of medical, just in case.

871, you're en route for a medical aid. 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We'll have you stage unknown

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0: 6, you're responding to 1221 Rock Creek for an 81-year-old male conscious and breathing. He fell out of bed and possibly broke his hip. 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
1: 6876, copy. We're responding to Codeline.
0: Is this call nothing that stands out?
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0: First PR listed as a Jennifer. I've got a second PR male named Doug Moore. Morning.

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0: texted the caller, he confirmed that is correct, and he was as injured, and he said he was.
1: They were just down the road. There's lights on, from what I can see, but so far, no other noises.
0: One, two, three, four.

0: I see the notes in the call, and it's a female hostage moved out at the son's in jail, then this male should be the only one that survived to put out.
1: Copy. He is still responding to our text. He just said, we asked him if the shooter was him and if he was injured, and he said both.

0: 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Outside lights on, we're gonna try to announce.
1: Outside lights are on.

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1: City Register 33, California, suspended driving and entered by Wayson 1221.

3174. I have cell service out here. Can you call Gary's number from the previous call and advise?

0: There was no answer.
1: Copy. 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
1: 174.
0: Go ahead. Call Jennifer. Correct.
1: Affirm. Jerry is advising that she is on the property unit trailer with a boyfriend by the name of Thomas Moreland.

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We asked if he was on Slide Creek and he disconnected. Coming out, 32 units, law 1 is 1233.

0: are you able to start heading my way?
1: PR's dad, and dad advised everything at the residence was code 4 and was going to go talk to the PR.
2: Copy. I'm 12-2, or 12-1.
1: Just confirming 12-1.

0: 1 is 1234, Alawa 1234. 1234, lot 2, 1226, at 112. Tab 3174,
1: confirming to cancel fire. That's to 6871. Have you received any more text messages from that number?
0: Medical.
1: Over.
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1: Copy.
0: It clears. There's reported females outside yelling. It is physical. They'll be in front of the thrift shop on Pine, going up and down the street. Great. One male is short, has a mohawk, and is Kyle Sargent. Pierre doesn't know the other male.
1: Copy. Can the PR describe what physical was?
0: The PR can hear the two males yelling, has not seen the other male. Possible 1231 or 1258 and no weapon.
1: Copy.
2: 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I'm having to add the

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0: Zero. I can't copy you with static. I do have Charles Ping 54302. 1221, it's an 05 Honda Odyssey. 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
1: Yes, Mr. Lifters.

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They ran a Richard Rose, Shanti Weinhold, and Heather Wagner.

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1: Delayed due to road closures. 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

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Continuing, it's report of a black sedan and a black motorcycle racing going over 100 miles. 30 clear, 231.

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7-Eleven. Front 29, it's a residential burglar alarm showing zone 3 back 4. Actually, that's not residential, it's commercial. 779 West Central at Domino.

6801. Have a medical aid at 2556 West Hargrove Avenue, number 4, crosses at Fair Street in Shenandoah.

74, you're en route to a medical aid, 66-year-old male. He's conscious and breathing, complaining of a sudden onset of pain in both his shoulders and arms.

0: St. Page Medical Aid, 643 Main Street, Yonkala, crosses at Douglas and Margaret Court. 1631-6801, have a medical aid at 1128 West Central Avenue. 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
0: 14, you're en route for a 59-year-old female, conscious, difficulty breathing, took 4 to 5 hydroxy cut tabs, is lightheaded, dizzy, nauseous, and vomiting.

You're en route for medical aid for a woman born in 1937. She's conscious, breathing, oxygen levels at 94, complaining of lower back pain and shortness of breath.

0: second page, 1631, medical aid at 1120 West Central Avenue, House C, Chantel's Loving Touch crosses it, Robinson and Cruz.
1: 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In place, 1631.

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1: 23 WQ responding. We'll be your rendezvous.
0: He's complaining of severe chest pain. Is scheduled for a triple bypass next week. Break. 2272. The patient will be at the bottom of the driveway in a silver SUV. They say to take Elkhead. It'll be, the access will be faster that way.
1: We've got it.

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He was making some mumbling sounds and then stopped responding to dispatch. No further information at this time.

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0: front scene of the accident. It's between the 125 and 124 southbound. Investigating.
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0: Sorry, it's 2371 on tape. 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
1: Permit. The plate 781 Paul George Charles is 1231 current, 2023 Honda Pilot to Keith and Emma Keller. It does show no insurance information on file.

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1: 41, or go ahead.
0: 471, Queen Edward X-ray.
1: Is it injury or non-injury?
0: Patient's still being evaluated. There's heavy front end damage to the driver's side, and it's attached to the barrier at this time on the shoulder.

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1: 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UGL-523.

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1: 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Male's not injured. 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

0: 3216, Vernie Eugene Young, 12-8 of 71, is 1221, suspended, failure to pay child support, DWS violation, and Heather Lynn Leslie, 8-3 of 79, 1221, new Oregon driver's license.
1: Copy. EIS is down for me. Can you send that info to my screen, please?
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0: got a position, but there's a driving complaint at 134 I-5 North, the CMV, unable to maintain lanes.
1: For further.
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1: Copy.
0: Just for info, it's a 1228 vehicle that's parked on the PR's property near their shop. They don't see any subjects, but there is a tent over the vehicle. It's a white Ford pickup.
1: Copy.
0: I'm 7 here on Lodge, but I'll let her know.

Loss of Sergeantess, 1221, valid corrections on felony probation for failure to appear. He was going to be Ashley. There's several listed if needed. He's also the respondent on a stalking protective order with the protective party being April Thief.

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6:30, 1:57, 10:20, I'm on by name and date of birth. Left of Robinson, common sign. First of Bobby, boy ocean, boy boy yellow. Middle of J, date of birth, 6/26/91.

3157, Tulsa. Bobby James Robinson, date of birth 6/26 of 1991, is returning with misdemeanor 1224 with cautions for FTA harassment, assault out of Washington County. The cautions are for assault 3 and battery to a peace officer. Break. 30 continuing. He's also got a for mental health and otherwise suspended in violation. Okay. 157, do you want us to confirm?

0: 1.
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0: 166. 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I couldn't copy your last, it was too faint.
1: I'll phone more, but he says responded not sufficient.
0: Northeast Peach Avenue, report of a rooster making too much noise.

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11-36, I copy your respondent to the medical unit 262 Jamie Rupin Roseburg, cross with Chandler. This is going to be for a 65-year-old male, cautious breathing with severe pain.

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1: 242 West Chateau Avenue crosses with Avalon and Hickory North. Ambulance respond to a medical aid at 3242 West Chateau Avenue in Roseburg, cross of Avalon and Hickory.

7-3-8 copy, you're responding to the middle blade at 3242 West Chateau Avenue in Westbrook, cross with Avalon and Hickory. This is going to be for an 86-year-old female, conscious and breathing, that has high blood pressure, keeps going up, and is very dehydrated.

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0: Uncle Highway 99 and Upper Smith River Road, Oregon Plate 675, Queen and Mary.

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There's another unit you recovered, be advised.

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1 Northwest Garden Valley Boulevard in Wellsburg at the Callahan Village. This is the Valley ambulance responding to a medical aid ambulance only 1801 Northwest Garden Valley Boulevard in Rossburg. It's the Callahan Village. Assisted by

701, I copy responding to the Middle Canadian Ambulance. Only 1801 Northwest Garden Valley Boulevard, number 102 in Rose Callahan Village. Is this living? This is going to be for a 77-year-old male, conscious and breathing, fell and hit his head. No loss of consciousness, complaining of elbow pain, and hit his head on the cabin.

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0: 5 back, copy to Servants on Juniper.
1: 1241.
0: So, PR Janice Johnson, 2718 West Juniper Court, reporting her daughter Julie Broski, who's 37, having mental issues. She's paranoid. The PR is thinking that Julie is going to shoot her break. There's no weapons involved, and the PR is currently in the kitchen. Correction. Julie is in the kitchen, and the PR is outside. Can I divert you from your previous call for the disturbance?

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1: 1241.
0: Brodsky, date of birth 10-11 of 88, does have misdemeanor 1224 for FTA. She's 5'5", 120, hazel and brown. It's for FTA DUI, caution's for 1258 out of DCSO.

0: Florida for additional. She is also the respondent on a restraining protective order. He's going to be Paul Brodsky, born in 55. He did not get the dad's name. The resident's not sure if that's going to be dad or not. Mom did state that Julie has a restraining order, and we asked if it was against anybody in the house, and the mother said no.
1: Okay.

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at 0900 hours. Douglas got a communications KVD 709. Possibly a pending disturbance at Amaker Park. The PR Kathy is calling regarding a male that was there, heard talking about wanting to end his life. They then heard the PR calling, and the male got upset and started yelling at the PR. Break. The male is associated with another female that are now starting to walk towards the down the railroad tracks towards the parking lot, and he's going to be associated with a red pickup with a four-wheeler in the bed.

0: Manicoy 8 ambulance only at 2570 Northwest Edinburgh Boulevard, number 4 in Roseburg. It's Evergreen Urgent.
1: And the female has a flower shirt on and shorts. The male was talking about possibly wanting to jump off the trestle.
2: Copy. You can clear the call I'm on. That's been handled, and I'll be en route from downtown.
1: 4.
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1: Mental at Anaker Park.

respond to medical aid at 4350 Old Melrose Road in Roseburg. That's the Day Wireless Communications. 6874, copy, responding to the medical aid ambulance only at 2570 Northwest EMR Boulevard number 4. That's the Evergreen Urgent Care in Roseburg. This is going to be for a 84-year-old male, conscious and breathing with right upper quad pain, hypotension, lethargic, and onset urinary incontinence.

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1: Good.
0: 4, 1, 4, 9, 4.

770, a copy responding to the Middle Bay at 4350 Old Melrose Road in Roseburg. This is a day wireless communications. This is going to be for a 50-year-old female conscious and breathing with extreme abdominal pain.

to the Medical Aid at 1127 Northeast Leon Avenue, Myrtle Creek, across from Madrona and Leon. This is going to be for an 84-year-old male, conscious and breathing, bedbound, very sleepy, low BP for the last couple of days.

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WQ has confidence in the locate possible 1231 from the area of Twin Rivers, 433 River Forks Park Road, Roseburg Break. Attempt to locate a possibly intoxicated male on a white Harley motorcycle, license Oregon, Mary 627536 out of Oregon. It was last seen towards Garden Valley about 5 to 7 ago. The PR saw an empty alcohol bottle near his motorcycle. Driver's going to be at Jerry D. Jones. No further located advice.

engaged for 1174 to respond to a medical aid at 171 North River Drive in Roseburg, cause of Umpqua College in Myville.

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1: 771 en route 171 North River Drive, crossing the Umpqua College Road in Live Oak, 914.

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1: 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Going to be out with a like abandoned vehicle. Oregon plate 232, Lincoln Adam Charles.
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be responding to the medical aid at 525 West Umpqua Street in Roseburg. This is Umpqua Valley Care Rehab. This is going to be for a 83-year-old male patient with stroke-like symptoms. He will be waiting in the therapy room.

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0: 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How do you copy? That was for you, Joe. This is 1, 2, 3, 4, 5.
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1: Via Roseburg North Center, disturbance on Promise Avenue. The 119 tip back. It's going to be a disturbance at 212 Promise Avenue. Michael Jones is reporting his neighbor that's yelling and screaming at his wife and the landscapers over being upset that debris is hitting the fence. Unknown weapons, unknown intox. And Pierre is getting this information from his wife. The husband is not on scene.
2: 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How do you copy?
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0: E140. We got a 911 text notification of a lost or injured subject. We're still trying to get further, but we haven't received another response. It's going to be near milepost 14 on Highway 230.
3: Okay, I'll be around for a

0: responding to the medical aid on milepost 14 near Highway 230. This is a text to 911 notification of a lost and injured subject. We have not received any messages back from them yet.
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0: Three, four, five, as complete. 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

0: 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It was accidental. They were having a phone problem. They're Spanish speaking, but we confirmed there's no emergency. Contact with the male through the phone, and he said that everything is fine. Medical is not needed.
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Currently, we are ETL on the smoke investigation. We have tied in with some SCS as well.

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1: 3710, copy.

Experimental Vade Ambulance, only at 2410 Northwest Edenbound Boulevard, number 178 in Willsburg, after the DaVita dialysis. Respond to a medical aid ambulance only at 2410 Northwest Edenbauer Boulevard, number 178 in Roseburg. It's a defeated dialysis. I copy responding to the medical aid ambulance only at 2410 Northwest Edenbauer Boulevard, number 178 in Roseburg. That's the DaVita dialysis. This is going to be for a 80-year-old female that is breathing unresponsive with normal vitals.

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1: Just like 3 steps.

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It's for a 36-year-old female. She's conscious, breathing, has a history of AFib and high blood pressure. She's dizzy, says her chest feels strange, no pain.

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Roseburg 35, copy trespass, McDonald's. Subjects in maroon Kia van in the parking lot for the last 5 hours playing loud obscene music. 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

0: 1 and 68718 copy responding to the medical aid at 241 Raintree Avenue in Sutherland, crossed with Terry and Spence. 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

0: Rosemary 31. My message has been handled. I'm still en route to the trespass. Goodrich Highway and Hogan Road with California plate 8 Tom Adams Union 678.
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0: Was moving along shortly in this 12-1.
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All these engines appear support to assist this woman.

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Adam, Nora, David, Adam, Robert, Ida, Adam, Nora, versus Sam, Edward, Victor, Adam, King, 2 of 1990.

0: 19. Iskandarian is 1221 UTL, Oregon in California. Do you have a California number?
1: David 69 68 489.

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to the area. 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

0: 5 South Main Street, Pacific Trails Apartments, number 10 in Kennedyville. 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
1: Fire dispatch 6873. 73 responding to the Collin Canyonville.

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0: sorry, the numbers are 648, Meadow. 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Can you give me if it's northeast or southeast?
1: 3157. It's going to be off of North Old Pacific, actually.

There's a call impending. It's back in near 32 on 138 East. It's as a suicidal call, but it might just be more of an ATL. Can you review it?

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0: 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There's a transient who keeps coming in, purchasing alcohol, and then going outside and drinking it. They'd like to move along.
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0: 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Medically at 6495 Willis Creek Road in Winston, 72-year-old female. She's conscious and breathing with pain in her neck and throwing up.
1: Six. 32, 6, 4, 1.

0: 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It's going to be larger than intended, and they don't have any hoses on scene, requesting fire department respond to assist.
1: Copy.
2: 26. 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
1: 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The PR guy, he lit his burn pile. 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He advised nothing's on fire at this point that shouldn't be.
0: 281, copy.

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0: 715. Are you available to review a hazard at 135 I-5 northbound? Looks like the vehicle pulled over.
1: I'll walk out to my car and take a look.
0: Copy. It was a pickup with an unsecured load of trash, and it was flying out of the back of the truck and it's going to the lane. I was advised ODOT.
1: Copy. Sounds like ODOT will head that way. You can hold it for now.
0: Copy. 1218 hours.
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1: Upper.
0: Late about him at McDonald's as well. Came in right about the same time. I'll just combine them.
1: Got it. I'll take a look.
0: Respond to the old Smitty is to assist 722 with Rusty McGill.
1: Copy.
0: 22, he's 1221 to Oregon, DL.
1: Copy.

0: 7 and copy disturbance on North Myrtle. Gene Pick is on 911. Is threatening him. They're with the PR, has been homeless previously. No weapons. There's nothing otherwise not physical. There's nobody else in the residence. Marijuana involved. The parties are in different rooms. And the male had threatened to kill the PR.
1: Grab it.
0: K back.
2: From you, Michael.
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1: To 114 Betty Way in Canyonville. Our caller advised they heard a scream from inside the residence. The female resident is Judy Holmes, and the PR is the male delivery person. He said he saw a male walk into the house just before the screaming started. Male's a tall, slender male with blonde or gray hair, was wearing blue jeans and a light-colored t-shirt. The female is the only resident at that location. The PR said he heard a series of screams and hasn't heard anything since. He is very concerned for her, and her vehicle is still in the driveway.

you're en route Umpqua Valley Care and Rehab, 525 West Umpqua. The 64-year-old female, conscious, breathing, possible respiratory distress, feels like she's going to pass out.

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0: 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Roseburg 31, go ahead.
1: 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Roadway's clear, go on.

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1: 3715, well 13, well dog check. Twelve 43 hours.

I just made contact with 1257, 123 northbound, get on ramp. The gray Ford Focus. He's overheating, needs some water. I don't have any on me at the moment. I'm going to circle back and

0: Sir, one it is. 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
0: Putting them in Medford on Eastwood Lane. If we can just pass this along to the MSP or something.

Copy, attempt to locate for suspect. Heard at Abbey's on Diamond Lake, headed westbound into town, break. Vehicle's going to be dark blue. It should have significant damage from hitting a trailer. The trailer while parked at Abbey's on Diamond Lake.

0: 1, comment Charlie.
1: Was working on the stations in case you're wondering why there was random mic keys for 5 seconds at a time. At 1305.

specifics on which part of the car said that the vehicle had kept swerving into their lane and was trying to move out of its way to avoid hitting another vehicle. Pulled over at the Fleet Services entrance.

3633 M. Cavalli ambulance respond for an MVA on an injuries, 206 Northwest Walter Court in Roseburg. It's an iPhone crash notification. Vehicle's a 2019 Hyundai Elantra. No contact was made with owner.

よね。

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holding bellows break. An elderly male driver of a white Toyota Venza, license plate is Charles of Reunion 63499, was last seen westbound on Harvard from Bellows, had been brake checking other drivers, trying to cause accidents, speeding, etc. If located, advise 1321.

31, turn out. Four main comments out at 12-1.

to locate road rage. Last seen on Harvard about 10 ago. An attempt to locate an elderly male driver in a white Toyota Venza, Oregon license, Charles Union, 63499. Westbound on Harvard about 10 ago. Brake checking, people to cause accidents, speeding, passing vehicles on the right. The plate returns 1221, current 2021 Toyota Venza to Fred Allen Boyer, 517 West Harrison Street in Roseburg, 30 clear, 1326.

Pittsburgh 24. About 2 on 885.

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1: 1231.
0: I have a trespass in progress pending. 14210 North Umpqua Highway. 188 is still tied up on his accident. Do you want 129 to head to glide?
1: Affirm. Oh, I can head out there in just a second, too.
0: 129, copy. Trespass in progress. 14210 North Umpqua Highway.
1: Cover.
2: Send me that, I'm 30 seconds away.
0: 140 on 129. Address is 14210 North Umpqua Highway. It's a male and a female seen using a ladder to get over the fence, messing with the security system. While on 12 forward, the PR advised the camera was broken. It's an ongoing issue with neighbors and restraining orders. The female will be Sierra Pardo Blair. And a male associated with a silver Ford truck.

0: 140 and 129. Address is 14210 North Umpqua Highway. It's a male and a female seen using a ladder to get over the fence, messing with the security system. While on 12-4 with the PR, advised the camera was broken. It's an ongoing issue with neighbors and restraining orders. The female will be Sierra Pardo Blair, and a male associated with a silver Ford truck wearing a black shirt and khaki pants.
1: That was 3, copy plate. Yellow lines at your skipping there too. Not quite sure if this is the right address.
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0: Send with us 12-4. This is a domestic at Glendale Park, 206th Street. Pierre could hear a male yelling and swearing, could hear a female as well. Break. 3157, we've had a couple calls. Another caller said the male was heard saying he's going to pull out his 9mm and shoot some people. The male's first name is Otis. The PR advised she was calling. He said to go ahead. They're saying this is in the alley between Sol, Abraham, and Maurice. Copy 157. Another caller from 612 Sol Abraham said the male neighbor's yelling he was going to get his 9mm and end it all. Break 3109.
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0: No break, 3119 and 129, confirming you copy.
1: 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Thirty-one seventeen.

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0: Yes.

0: 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I'm going to be in a vehicle on the corner of Cecil and Eden.
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0: Copy. I'm outside. Are you still on 12-4 CR? Copy. 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
1: It's not as reported. I added comments. Can you have a DAS call to female Jennifer?
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1: Affirmative.

157, 187, roll one. Are you guys still south?

1103, 1134, and 1135, respond for a fire alarm at 6981 Garden Valley Road in Roseburg. Ensuring fire alarm smoke detector zone 8. Thirty-seven, 19, 12, 97. 38. 37, 15, 12, 13, 12, 16.

alarm company has contacted a person on scene and they were just unable to provide the correct code.

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John Lincoln Union George, looks like Oregon Specialized.

0: alarm company called back with an update. They said that they spoke with a subject on site who gave the correct passcode. It's a false alarm.
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2: 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Inside taking 12-1.

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0: 7. 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I'll be 12-1.
1: 7. And regarding the earlier trespass at the 103 Chevron, that mail has returned.
0: Copy. I'll be in route.
2: 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I'm 12-1.

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0: 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Is 1-2 up.
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0: 3126, Charlie. Hi, southbound 113. It is center median. Emergent on the left. So California 91, yellow 569.
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1020, me and you be working in California. Harry Charles, Ida Nora Nora, Ida Tam. 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
1: Your name?

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He is bleeding but denied an ambulance. He'll be waiting outside for contact. No weapons, unknown intoxicants. The stepfather's Willie Davis.

0: 126 on 41 warning, 9 to back, 157.
1: Subjects are advised of trespass, they've moved along, 4-1.

Alpha 5, 12-1.

0: 1303, 1333, respond for a smoke investigation in the area of Northwest Highland Street and Northwest Garden Valley Boulevard. White smoke between two houses, no flames.
1: Respond to the Phoenix Pool, 3131 Northeast. For a trespassing female in the lower driveway, she's wearing a gray shirt and was in the bushes. She's been asked to leave and appears to be under the influence.

0: 7. Seven is at 945 regarding a juvenile making suicidal statements, possibly a former student or student from the area.
1: Right.

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0: 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Can I get a radio check, please?
1: Dispatch. A little bit quieter than the previous transmission, but it's still readable.
0: Thank you.
1: Very happy, 1523.

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0: 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I also spoke to the PR, and I'm 12-1.
1: Can you start towards the Pine Tree Apartments in Winston, number 9, for a 17-year-old male, Jeremiah Souvenel, is out of control, frantic, kicking things? They're requesting response from a DAP in Winston as well.

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0: 31.
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Charles 78 9025 last of Lewis.

0: one suspended driving uninsured DBS violation. He's a corrections offender, conditional discharge, moderate supervision unit out of Josephine County.
1: Copy.
0: Just copied your note. I'll hold it for a battle.
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1: Hold the current, show me that with a walk-up.

Center Medical Aid at 208B Northeast 9th Street in Oakland. 94-year-old female. She's conscious of breathing. Has a UTI. Her legs are really sore. She's not able to ambulate herself. And her hands and arms have been numb.

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1: Thank you.

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Our caller's advising it's non-injury, but one of the subjects involved feels shaken up. One of the vehicles still blocking. It's going to be a black Dodge Dart. The other vehicle involved is in the bushes. It's a blue Dodge Dakota.

0: for a two-vehicle MBA in the intersection of Chadwick and Southwest Pacific Highway. One vehicle's in the bushes, blue Dodge Dakota pickup, and the other is in the roadway, black Dodge Dart. We do have a deputy en route.
1: Chester, it's going to be the property across the street from there. So there's total four on bicycles, one on a mini bike, and there's no trespassing signs in the window.
2: Right,

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office. Highway 99 South and Landers Avenue, Roseburg, for a male hunched over on a bike path with items scattered around him.

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1: Copy. Myrtle Creek, copy.

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1: Copy, believe that would be OC as well, in route.
0: Do you want us to advise him or stand by?
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0: could check from Landers to Rolling Hills and to the Green Bridge where UTL 1172 is available.
1: I copy UTL from Landers to the Rolling Hills and to the Green Bridge. We'll advise to that.

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1: 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Recall 983, I'll be out of 2.

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0: Escalade 8901, Azalea Glen Road, Glendale. 3710, 1297. 1621. 7-year-old female, she is conscious and breathing, has nausea, vomiting, and a headache. 1621.
1: 12-2. Bells aren't working. 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
1: One Mary Boy 3 Robert, break. Six, seven, five, Paul Henry Edwards. Fire dispatch, Mark, the crew. Do we have any dispatch information on the call?
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Alan, break. 675

Council-only request, Rose Haven, 740 Northwest Hill Avenue, number 216B is in Boyne, Roseburg. 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

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They're not home, but their phone number's in the body of the call.

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